to the top, I've been out of shape, taking out the box, I'm an astronaut. I blasted off the planet, rock to cause catastrophe, and it matters more because I had it. Now I had, I thought about wreaking havoc on an opposition, kind of shocking, they want a static with precision. I'm automatic, quarterback, I ain't talking second packet, pack it up, I don't panic.

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1: 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Hope you had a good weekend. Hello, it's Melinda Connolly. Next weekend, though, a three-day Labor Day holiday weekend. The last Yahoo of the summer, although the first day of fall isn't until September.

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Yes, a musical world tour is still being planned. 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

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It's a comedy about two girls who attend their 10-year high school reunion. 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

0: Meghan Trainor, Cozy 101.1. All the Small Things, Blink 182 is next. And you know that song well if you've ever been to an Avalanche home game. Speaking of, Avs player Cale Makar just became the highest paid player in NHL history. An 8-year contract with the Avs worth $163.2 million. That's $20.4 million per year.
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Z101.1, Real Music Variety, 80s, 90s, 2K, and today the Broncos handily won their last preseason game against the Vikings on Friday. The Broncos' first game of the regular season, Monday night, September 14th, in Kansas City against the Chiefs. New study finding home gating becoming even more of a trend for regular football games. Tailgating, of course, is at the stadium. Home gating, having the pregame party at home.

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Z101.1, it's Melinda Connolly. Olivia Rodrigo brought Stevie Nicks on stage this weekend at the Daisy Chain Fields Festival to sing this next song together. You can find the video clips online. Landslide, Fleetwood Mac. 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

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He was an original coach on the show when it premiered in 2011. CeeLo, forget you. 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

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It's Melinda Connolly. Leaf peeping season is almost here. Forecasters are predicting fall colors will peak early this year due to our drought.

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Hello, it's Melinda Connolly. 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All that info for you at KUSI.

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Hello, it's Melinda Connolly. Pumpkin spice at coffee shops and in stores now everywhere. But you know, the New York Post reporting, pumpkin spice online searches are significantly down this year. Apparently, people are looking for new flavors beyond pumpkin spice to spice up their fall. The Whispers, Rocksteady.

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Yeah, Colorado ski resorts are starting to announce opening dates. 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
1: Yes.
0: Snot rocketed.
1: Yes.
0: All over.
1: Yes.
0: The kitchen counter.
1: Clorox disinfecting wipes. 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
2: 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You lost track of how far you've run, somewhere just past the city limits. 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You have to find out what happens next. 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You feel different. You feel like you have no idea where you are. Audible. 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
12: 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There's a man who Alpine Bank considers one of our greatest poets. His name is Don Henley. You know him from his many years with the Eagles. Don says, forgiveness is the key. Forgive yourself, forgive others. Don realizes that others have hurt you, but the wise man that he is, Don says, put hurt feelings behind you. Anger will eat you up inside. After that, I think Don added the word baby. See, you feel better already. Isn't it interesting that Alpine Bank enjoys spending time with you on this way?
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0: 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Stress saver traffic.
1: An early morning accident southbound I-25 at 84th Ave is blocking two right lanes, causing delays heavy back to 104th, adding 10 minutes to your drive. I-25 moving stall and accident free through the metro area otherwise. I-70 nice and easy through the city, and city streets are clear. 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
1: An early morning accident southbound I-25 at 84th Ave has cleared. All lanes reopened and I-25 is moving nice and easy through the metro area now. I-70 clear between Golden and Aurora. Pena smooth out towards the airport. Not a bad drive on those highways or city streets. We do have a minor delay at Highway 7 and I-25, not impacting the drive too drastically. 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
2: We're seeing a nice drive across the metro area. I-25 is moving stall and accident-free between Castle Rock and North Glen with no delays on I-70 through the city. Pena smooth out towards the airport. I-270 and US-36 all nice and easy out through Boulder. Around town, Hampton and 6th Ave moving stall and accident-free. Parker Road and Santa Fe clear. 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
2: Good morning. This Monday, we'll see mostly cloudy skies and daytime highs in the low to mid 80s. An active weather day ahead. More monsoonal moisture streaming into our state from the south-southwest. Flooding concerns over western Colorado and the chances for thunderstorms and showers across the metro area through evening. Best rain possibilities through tonight. Then we'll clear out as we get into Tuesday. Daytime highs tomorrow in the mid to upper 80s with only a few isolated thunderstorms possible. Warmer and drier through the middle and end of the week with highs returning to the 90s. I'm 9 News Weather Impact Team's Katie LaSalle for Cozy 101.1.

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5: All right, you know it's back to school time when the kids are already sick. Jenny won't be in today. She has a sick kiddo, so it's going to be you and me. Happy Monday. Welcome to it. Yep, we got another round of storms probably coming through this afternoon. Could be bringing some hail. Run that down and, well, some yumminess as we are into pumpkin spice season. Three things to know before you go after Riri on Cozy 101.1. Good morning.

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1: 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It's three things to know before you go with Jenny and friends on Cozy 101.1.
2: Well, first up, one more round, some more rain showers. Thunderstorms going to be moving through by about mid-afternoon. They're going to be hitting the mountains. They're going to be maybe slipping into the Denver metro and the eastern plains by late this afternoon into the early evening. There could be some hail. So you know where you are. It's always kind of the same areas where they have like the big hail and all that. So just be prepared today. I usually don't do like celebrity stuff, but this is just so cringy, weird, kind of frustrating that I just had to share it. So I don't know if you realize, but Taylor Lautner, yes, Taylor Lautner, the celebrity that could have been a bigger celebrity, but it didn't quite work out that way. And his wife, who's also named Taylor, so they're both Taylor Lautner. You get where I'm going with this, is how silly it all is. But she goes by Tay. Okay, that's nice. They have about 3 to 5 names under consideration for their new baby. They're having a little girl, apparently, and they said they might actually name the baby girl Taylor. Because why not? Because that's not silly at all. They announced in June they're going to be expecting a girl. The Taylor and Tay began dating in 2018. They got married in November of 22. And their friends distinguished them by calling them Boy Tay and Girl Tay. And I don't know. Is it just me, or do you feel like you just need to go wash that entire thing out of your brain? Because it's just kind of silly, right? This is yummy. IHOP has got a new pumpkin spice menu for 2026, including pumpkin cheesecake pancake tacos. Say that quick 3 times, or just try to go get some. They're 3 silver dollar pumpkin spice pancakes, blah, blah, blah, folded like taco shells. Each pancake is filled with a cheesecake mousse, whipped topping, and cinnamon sugar. I'm not one for the pumpkin spice bandwagon, but that certainly sounds yummy.
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5: 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I-25 is moving stall and accident-free between Castle Rock and North Glen, with no delays on I-70 through the city. 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
10: Good morning. This Monday we'll see mostly cloudy skies and daytime highs in the low to mid 80s. An active weather day ahead. More monsoonal moisture streaming into our state from the south-southwest. Flooding concerns over western Colorado and the chances for thunderstorms and showers across the metro area through evening. Best rain possibilities through tonight. Then we'll clear out as we get into Tuesday. Daytime highs tomorrow in the mid to upper 80s with only a few isolated thunderstorms possible. Warmer and drier through the middle and end of the week with highs returning to the 90s. I'm 9 News Weather Impact Team's Kate LaSalle for Cozy 101.1.
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Dem local boys. They did pretty good for themselves there, didn't they? It's One Republic. Their latest is called Need Your Love. Cozy 101.1. Good morning. It's Jenny and friends. Jenny's got a sick kiddo, so she's going to be out today. I'm Steve Marshall. Cozy 101.1's Teddy Bear Patrol. We are kind of down into the final last week and a half or so, and we would love to get your help on this, okay? We've got a lot more donation spots around town this time around. 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So if you want to help out, head over to KOSI101.com, put a date in your phone. 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
2: We're seeing a nice drive across the metro area with light traffic volume on those highways and city streets. I-25 is moving stall and accident free through the city with a 35-minute drive between 120th and C-470. C-470 is smooth through Highlands Ranch and out west through Morrison. No delays on I-70 through town. Some minor slowing forming on those city streets, but no major delays. 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

never fails, no matter how cool we think we are as parents. Oh no, we're never as cool as we are in our own heads. Cozy 101.1, good morning, it's Jenny and friends. Jenny has a sick kiddo this morning, so it's you and me. I'm Steve Marshall. Here's some of the slang terms I'm sure you've, if you've got kids that are like middle school age and that kind of thing, I'm sure you've heard them throwing this thing, this kind of stuff around, and this is kind of what it means, all right? There's a few on here I've never even heard of. Number one, 6'7". Okay, according to my 11-year-old, that is so 8 or 9 months ago. Not cool anymore. They do not say that. But that was the most searched recently slang term. It came up in 1.6 million searches from January until August. Number two, a chud. It's a, quote, loser, and they think it has roots in the 1984 movie Chud, which was a really bad horror movie, but, you know, it's got kind of a little bit of a cult following going on. I'm sure you've heard this one, Riz, short for charisma, means you have charm, smoothness, attractiveness, that kind of thing. If you're gooning, it means you are completely absorbed in an activity, all right? Cap, no cap, yo. A lie or a major exaggeration, while no cap signals honesty. So cap is lying, no cap, honesty. I know there will be a test later, just so you know. Mog, to mog is to outshine or outperform somebody. A catchy song is no longer a catchy song, it's a bop. All right, that one's kind of cute. I'll give him that. That one's kind of cute. A bop is a catchy song. LARPing, this is fantasy role playing, pretending to be somebody else. That's been in TV shows and stuff. That's not a big deal. Aura, A-U-R-A, aura. Coolness, style, swagger. You get imaginary aura points for measuring coolness. And Sigma is self-assured, independent, and driven person. Kind of a lone wolf. He's a Sigma. So there you go. Easier way to communicate with the kids. Maybe, kinda. No cap!

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Welcome to Denver's Feel Good Variety Station, Cozy 101.1. 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
3: We're starting to see a bit more activity now. Southbound I-25 between 104th and 84th, and slow southbound between I-70 and 6th Ave. I-70 getting a little heavy between I-270 and Tower Road. I-270 slow through Commerce City, but a stall and accident-free drive. 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
13: Good morning. This Monday, we'll see mostly cloudy skies and daytime highs in the low to mid 80s. An active weather day ahead. More monsoonal moisture streaming into our state from the south-southwest. Flooding concerns over western Colorado and the chances for thunderstorms and showers across the metro area through evening. Best rain possibilities through tonight. Then we'll clear out as we get into Tuesday. Daytime highs tomorrow in the mid to upper 80s with only a few isolated thunderstorms possible. Warmer and drier through the middle and end of the week with highs returning to the 90s. I'm 9 News Weather Impact Team's Katie LaSalle for Cozy 101.1.
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0: like your neighbor. Not the one that borrowed your rake and never returned it. 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
3: Oh, it's 7-Eleven Slurpees for everybody.
4: Sorry, I couldn't help it. I know, that was so cheesy, but it had to be said. Good morning, Cozy 101.1. It's Jenny and Friends. You know you're back to school time when the kids are already sick and they've only been back to school for a week, and that's what happened. One of Jenny's kiddos got sick, so she's not in today. So it's just you and me hanging out, doing our thing. We have another threat of some thunderstorms. Could be a little bit severe, some hail and things like that. Moving in early this evening. It's going to be hitting the mountains this afternoon. I'll tell you more with three things to know before you go in about 6.5 minutes here on Cozy 101.1. Good morning. Just

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3: All right, kind of a weird pregnancy story. I'll tell you about that coming up in just a moment. First up, yes, expecting rain showers. Some more thunderstorms going to be moving in. Mid-afternoon, they're going to be hitting the mountains, and they'll be spreading into the Denver metro and the eastern plains by a late afternoon, very early evening today. Could be bringing some hail and things like that, so just be prepared. Not normally on the pumpkin spice tip. Jenny and I kind of make fun of this and talk about it a lot, but this actually sounds pretty darn yummy. IHOP is got their 2026 pumpkin spice menu, which includes this year a pumpkin cheesecake pancake taco. Not that easy to say three times, but sounds delicious. Three silver dollar pumpkin spice pancakes folded like little taco shells, each filled with cheesecake mousse, whipped topping, and cinnamon sugar. Yes, I'm not quite sure how that can be bad. And this is from Australia. A woman gave birth to, well, twins. And I'm putting that in air quotes because it's separate biological parents. She became naturally pregnant while carrying another couple's IVF embryo. The boy that she's pregnant with is hers biologically, while the girl that she is also pregnant with is the biological child of a surrogacy couple. The babies were delivered cesarean section, and each couple is going to be raising their child respectively. So technically it's so interesting to me, because technically are they siblings? I mean, they don't share DNA necessarily, but yet you both shared the same body. So yeah, it kind of gets interesting, right? I don't know what to think about that.
2: And here is what's coming up next.
3: All right, so coming up right around 7:35 or so, opportunity for somebody to win $1,000, Jenny and Steve's 1K minute to win it. All right, 60 seconds, 10 questions, $1,000. KOSI101.com, that's coming up right around 7:35.

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I could be-

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2: Jenny and Steve's 1K Minute to Win It, playing with Olivia this morning. Olivia, are you ready?
3: I'm ready.
2: Okay, so we got 10 questions, 60 seconds. Get them all right. Got $1,000. I have to take whatever the first answer is that you just say. If you don't know something, just say pass, and then we can come back if there's time. And normally I would say to you all my questions or Jenny's questions, but Jenny's got a sick kiddo today, so you're kind of stuck with mine.
3: Let's see if I can.
2: Okay, all right. All right, Olivia, here we go. The championship series for baseball is called what?
3: World Series.
2: Diana Prince is the human name of what superhero?
3: Pass.
2: 10% of 100 is...
3: Pass.
2: What is the capital of France?
3: Paris.
2: In the National Hockey League, how long is one period?
3: Five minutes.
2: Curious George is what kind of animal?
3: A monkey.
2: True or false, Halloween started as an ancient Irish festival?
3: True.
2: The United Nations was founded in the same year that World War II ended. Was it A, 1939, B, 1945, or C, 1967?
3: In 1945.
2: All right. That's going to do it with time. Let's review. Yeah, you got the first one right. World Series. Diana Prince is Wonder Woman. 10% of 100 is 10. A period in the NHL is 20 minutes, and then you got the other three correct. Not bad. It's a little different when you're actually doing it under the clock, right?
3: No, it totally is. I'm just like, I don't know.
2: And then you don't want to just say something, because then it's like, but wait, can I say this?
3: You panic a little.
2: Little bit. Olivia, thank you for getting up and playing this morning. I do appreciate it. And have yourself a beautiful day, okay?
3: Thank you.
2: All right, so we'll do this again tomorrow. And if you want to get in on this, you got to make sure that you are in so that we know about you. Go to KOSI 101.

must have been love. Roxette, Cozy 101.1. You got a ketchup lover? This would be more like a ketchup fanatic in your family. Maybe it's you. My kiddo, ketchup fanatic. Well, there's a kegchup dispenser that Heinz has put out. I'll tell you about it. Give me about 7 minutes here. Cozy 101.1.

0: All right, if you've got a ketchup fanatic in your family, and if it's you, no shame in your game. My kiddo, my daughter is huge ketchup fanatic. So this would be right up her alley if you can get your hands on something like this. Heinz just released what they're calling a keg chup dispenser because it's about the size of a keg. It was 157 keg chup dispensers that they put out for sale, $57 each. They sold out within minutes. They are literally metal kegs that stand about almost 20 inches tall and hold about 114 ounces of ketchup. They have a built-in spigot, and they are tying it to the Heinz 157th birthday to start the football season going. So there you go. If you can find one online, they are reselling for about $300. So, you know, if you've got that ketchup fanatic in your life, might be a good investment. Good luck.
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2: An earlier accident, westbound I-70 at Havana, is still blocking the right lane with delays heavy back to Tower Road, still adding 15 minutes to your drive. I-25 remains a little heavy between I-225 and I-76. Seeing some slow speeds remaining on I-270 through Commerce City. Crash southbound Parker Road south of I-225, jamming back to Peoria, adding 20 minutes to your drive. 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

levitating. 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Cozy 101.1. Good morning, Jenny and friends. Jenny's got a sick kid, so she's out today. I'm Steve Marshall. About an hour ago, I was talking about this story with this woman who is in Australia, and she was doing surrogacy for another couple, and she became naturally pregnant with her own baby at the same time, and she just recently gave birth to both children. She had a boy that was biologically hers and a little girl that was biologically the surrogacy couple's. And so I made a comment about like, well, it's so interesting when you get situations like that, because are they technically siblings? I mean, they don't share DNA in the sense of both parents, but you did share a body. And don't they always say this? Some of the mom's DNA we're getting into weird words here. Let me get into the person that is housing you as a fetus. The mom that some of the DNA just transfers back and forth, right? So you always share DNA. So even if the little girl was biologically not hers, would that be a sibling for that other child? I don't know. It's very interesting, but I got a couple of texts. That was my whole point. One person said they can be womb mates, which is adorable, by the way. And somebody else said, not sibling, wombies. like roomies, but wombies. That's from Claire in our Fanta. Both of those, wombmates and wombies, are both adorable, and love both of those. Thank you very much. Appreciate it.

And the man I need. Cozy 101.1. Good morning, Jenny and friends. Jenny's got a sick kiddo today, so it's you and me. I'm Steve Marshall. If I've said this before, please ignore me because I tend to, my wife tells me this all the time, I tend to tell the same stories over and over again. It happens. As you get older, you find you have fewer and fewer new stories to tell, so you recycle the old ones. But I was just in the kitchen grabbing some coffee. And I don't know why the weird stuff like this occurs to me in random places. Okay. So just go with me here. Have you ever wondered about coffee stirrers? Why is it that we feel zero issue with picking up a coffee stirrer? If it's plastic, wood, whatever, it can be made of whatever, and just sticking it in our coffee and stirring our coffee with it. That is the only thing I can think of that we don't wrap in plastic, we don't have in some kind of packaging, we don't know if it's clean, if it's dirty, but yet we have no problem just picking up a coffee stirrer to stir coffee with. You would not do that with silverware. You wouldn't just pick up some random fork that you found somewhere and go, oh, I think I will use this to eat my meal with, or a spoon, right? Or a knife. You just wouldn't pick up a stick off the ground and put it in your beverage. But yet a coffee stirrer, we have no problem doing that. That's what I was thinking about. I know it's a little strange, but if there's other things that you can think about that we probably should give a little more thought to, but we don't because we're just so used to doing it, let me know. You can talk or text 303-290-1011. Also, keep that number handy. Andrea Bocelli, he's going to be at Red Rocks coming up on the 20th. I got tickets in about 15 minutes with the Impossible.

0: shot.
1: All right, if you want your last concert of the summer, or I should say the concert season, let's say, to be something a little more on the classy side, Andrea Bocelli, does he count? Andrea Bocelli going to be over at Red Rocks. I mean, you know, let's put a little class on a final concert. Impossible question in about 5 minutes. Your chance to win. Stick around.

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2: All right, a couple of tickets up for grabs for Andrea Bocelli on the 20th over at Red Rocks. Cool show, classic venue, should be a lot of fun. About one third of people have done this for a date. About one third, a little more than a third actually, have done this for a date. Now, I'm going to give you a little hint right off the bat. It's not necessarily like a first date, so you could already be partnered up, you could be married, and you know, you and your spouse are having date night. So about one third of people said that they've done this for a date. What do you think it is? 303-290-1011. Good luck.

0: Cozy 101.1. Good morning. Hey, over at Red Rocks on the 20th, Andrea Bocelli is going to be doing his thing. And if you want to go, it's Jenny's Impossible Question minus Jenny today because she's got a sick kiddo. So it's you and me. I'm Steve Marshall. About a third, a little more than a third of people have done this for a date. What do you think it is? 303-290-1011. Who's this?
1: This is Debbie and my son Ben.
0: Debbie and Ben. All right. What do you guys think it is today?
1: We're guessing look up on social media or Google.
0: That is a great guess. No, this is actually what they did on the date. So keep that in mind and try calling back. 303-290-1011. About one third of people, a little bit more than that, actually. So 36% have done this for a date. What do you think it is? 303-290-1011. I have.

0: Jenny's impossible question up for grabs today. Andrea Bocelli, he's going to be over at Red Rocks on September the 20th. About one third, a little more than a third of people say they have done this for a date. What do you think it is? 303-290-1011. Who's this?
1: Hi, this is Kim. Good morning.
0: Hi, Kim. What do you think it is that about one third of people say they have done for a date?
1: They've gone shopping together.
0: Aww, go out and buy things together. That's a great guess. Have you, are you married or taken?
1: Oh, yeah. Almost 20 years.
0: Do you guys ever set up shopping date days or date nights?
1: We used to do it more often, but yeah, sometimes they're like, hey, we haven't gone shopping together. Let's go do something like Home Depot, Lowe's, whatever.
0: Right? Yeah, I know. My wife and I were just at Home Depot over the weekend. I'm like, I don't even know what half this crap does, but I love it. So, I mean,
1: You wouldn't think of that as a normal date, but it's fun to get away from the kids and do something different. Yeah?
0: Exactly. I totally agree. It's not go shopping, but it is something a little bit different. So think about it and call back. I'll give another clue coming up. 303-290-1011.

0: Good morning. It's Jenny and friends. Jenny is out today. She's got a sick kiddo. So it's you and me. I'm Steve Marshall. Still doing Jenny's impossible question, though. Andrea Bocelli tickets. He's going to be over at Red Rocks for the 30th anniversary world tour of Romanza. Just sounds nice to say that. Sound fancy saying Romanza. That is what's up for grabs. About a third, little over a third of people say they have done this for a date. 303-290-1011. It has something to do with food. I'll tell you that much. All right. Something to do with food. What do you think, Kathy?
1: Oh, a cooking class. You go to a cooking class and it's a date and you drink wine and you cut up food and you kiss and you make out and you eat the food. It's great.
0: Boom! Drop the mic. Yeah, there we go. Take a cooking class together as a date. Yes.
1: Nice.
0: Absolutely right. All right. Hey, I got a couple of tickets for you to go. Andrea Bocelli. He's going to be over at Red Rocks on the 20th. And I got some seats for you, okay?
1: Yay, Steve.
0: All right. Well, hold on. Don't go anywhere. I'll be right back to get all your info. Stay close. All right. We'll do it again tomorrow. Jenny should be back. Jenny's impossible question right around 8:30 here on Cozy 101.1. But if you can't wait for those in the noon hour today, Tammy Oakland's got another chance for you to win Andrea Bocelli tickets.
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3: We continue to see some morning congestion on I-25 through the city and on I-70 between I-25 and Tower Road. Earlier delays on those highways have cleared. We do have an accident southbound Parker Road south of I-225, still causing slowing back to Dartmouth, and a crash westbound Colfax west of Chambers. 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
20: Good morning. This Monday, we'll see mostly cloudy skies and daytime highs in the low to mid-80s. An active weather day ahead. More monsoonal moisture streaming into our state from the south-southwest. Flooding concerns over western Colorado and the chances for thunderstorms and showers across the metro area through evening. Best rain possibilities through tonight. Then we'll clear out as we get into Tuesday. Daytime highs tomorrow in the mid to upper 80s with only a few isolated thunderstorms possible. Warmer and drier through the middle and end of the week with highs returning to the 90s. I'm 9 News Weather Impact Team's Katie LaSalle for Cozy 101.1.
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2: Jenny and Steve's 1K Minute to Win It, playing with Olivia this morning. Olivia, are you ready?
3: I'm ready.
2: Okay, so we got 10 questions, 60 seconds. Get them all right. Got $1,000. I have to take whatever the first answer is that you just say. If you don't know something, just say pass, and then we can come back if there's time. And normally I would say, do you want my questions or Jenny's questions? But Jenny's got a sick kiddo today, so you're kind of stuck with mine.
3: Let's see if I can.
2: Okay, all right. All right, Olivia, here we go. The championship series for baseball is called what?
3: World Series.
2: Diana Prince is the human name of what superhero?
3: Pass.
2: 10% of 100 is?
3: Pass.
2: What is the capital of France?
3: Paris.
2: In the National Hockey League, how long is one period?
3: Five minutes.
2: Curious George is what kind of animal?
3: A monkey.
2: True or false, Halloween started as an ancient Irish festival?
3: True.
2: The United Nations was founded in the same year that World War II ended. Was it A, 1939, B, 1945, or C, 1967?
3: In 1945.
2: All right. That's going to do it with time. Let's review. Yeah, you got the first one right. World Series. Diana Prince is Wonder Woman. 10% of 100 is 10. A period in the NHL is 20 minutes, and then you got the other three correct. Not bad. It's a little different when you're actually doing it under the clock, right?
3: No, it totally is. I'm just like, I don't know.
2: And then you don't want to just say something, because then it's like, but wait, can I say this? So.
3: You panic a little.
2: Little bit. Olivia, thank you for getting up and playing this morning. I do appreciate it. And have yourself a beautiful day, okay?
3: Thank you,
2: Jesse. All right, so we'll do this again tomorrow. And if you want to get in on this, you got to make sure that you are in so that we know about you. Go to KOSI101.com.

0: Monday, Tammy Oakland. You ready?
1: I'm ready. Let's do it.
0: All right.
1: Fired up.
0: Have you ever had a chance to meet Rob Thomas because he just played Matchbox 20?
1: No.
0: Okay. I have a Rob Thomas story.
1: Ooh.
0: I'd like to share with you.
1: Please do.
0: Okay. So first time I got a chance to run into him was, I don't know, it's a long time ago. Anyway, it was in Toledo or something, and we were backstage doing the thing, and for whatever reason, Rob Thomas decided to give me a kiss on the cheek.
1: Okay.
0: Instead of just a hug, he gave me a kiss on the cheek.
1: Okay.
0: And I'm like, okay,
1: is
0: whatever. Maybe? I don't know. So flash forward to when they were in town, I think it's about 4 years ago, they were over at Ball Arena. Same thing, going, saying hi to him and all that. And I brought it up to him. And I'm like, I don't know if you remember, but about 15 years ago or so, you gave me a kiss on the cheek. And he's like, no, I'm sorry. I don't remember that. And I'm like, of course you don't.
1: Oh.
0: It meant nothing to you. And
1: oh, I just went, gosh. He's probably going, security, who is this crazy dude? Wasn't a Rob Thomas impersonator?
0: Right, yeah. We both laughed. I'm like, I'm just giving you crap. And he's like, okay, all right.
1: Well, it would have been more funny is if you went up to him and kissed him on the cheek.
0: On the cheek, right? Exactly, right.
1: Security!
0: So, there you go. There's my Rob Thomas story.
1: How could he forget that?
0: Right? Who would forget that?
1: That's not like a normal thing.
0: It must just be something he does occasionally, and he didn't even think about it. But to me, it was a big deal. By the way, Tammy's got Andrea Bocelli tickets.
1: I do.
0: During the lunch hour today. So you can win those just after noon. Have a great Monday. Thanks for listening. Cozy 101.1.
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Hello, it's Cozy 101.1 Real Music Variety, 80s, 90s, 2K. And today it is Tammy Oakland. I hope you had a great weekend. If you did anything fun, let me know. I'd love to hear about it. You can always talk or text anytime, 303-290-1011. My weekend was packed. It was so much fun. I can't wait to share it all with you. And, you know, here we are, fresh new week, heading into a big Labor Day weekend. So, yes, it is a party in the USA. Life is good. And thank you for sharing this beautiful Monday with me. Here's Tom Petty.

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Rosie, 101.1 Real Music Variety, 80s, 90s, 2K, and today, good morning. Thank you for hanging out with me. My name's Tammy Oakland. Coming up during the lunch hour, I've got some giveaways. I want to hook you up with tickets to go see Andrea Bocelli. This is at Red Rocks. It's the 30th anniversary world tour, Romanza. It's going to be amazing, right? I mean, Red Rocks alone, great. Add in Andrea Bocelli. Phenomenal. It's going to be a great night. So sometime between noon and 1, you will have a chance to win that. So keep listening. Here's the Lumineers and Ho Hey on Cozy.

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0: 90s 2K, and today I'm Tammy Oakland. I had an amazing weekend. I hope you did as well. A big part of mine was the Melodies of Gratitude concert for it was a big benefit for the Denver Animal Shelter, which, if you don't know, that's very near and dear to my heart. I love trying to help the animals at the Denver Animal Shelter find their forever homes. But this was put on by an organization called Wild Tunes, and it was started by a boy who was 10 years old. He's now 13, but he loves playing music. He's a phenomenal piano player, and he had this vision. He's like, I love animals and I love music. What can I do? You know, I've been reading to the animals at the shelters. What about, you know, playing music for them? So he did, and then he turned this into this big nonprofit organization that's spanned out to, I think they said, like 12 states now. And, you know, one of the shelters they go to is the Denver Animal Shelter. And I always say music, you know, speaks to the soul, and it's not just for us, but for the animals too. Like, I have a bearded dragon who just loves it when music is on in the room, because he's just dancing away. And, you know, a lot of times in the shelters the dogs are stressed, and music just kind of helps calm them. It helps having a person there with them and then playing music. It's just, it's a wonderful thing. So they put this on to raise money for the animal shelter, who takes in like thousands of animals each year and really helps them out and helps them find their forever home. So I've got a video posted up on our Instagram page. You can go follow us at Cozy101.1. But I bring this up because it was an amazing event. Many incredible performers volunteering their time to do this. And we raised, I think it was near 13,000, but their goal was 15,000. So you have until September 14th to donate if you are interested. That QR code is also on our Instagram page. Go check it out.
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Rosie, 101.1 Real Music Variety, 80s, 90s, 2K. And today, I'm Tammy Oakland. Looks like we could see some more showers today and through some of this work week, which, yay, loving the rain. But last night, I was driving home from Lone Tree, and boy, I hit some major rain down the south end of Castle Rock and into Larkspur and all that. It was like, it was coming down, and that lightning was furious. It was wild. I just saw somebody posted video from their dash cam going through that storm, and there was a little car in the left lane that lost control, did some hydroplaning, and spun out, and thankfully, everybody avoided him, which was insane. Like, great driving. I don't know how y'all did that. That was pretty impressive. But yeah, just a reminder, as these storms roll through, man, hydroplaning is a serious thing. So slow it down. Be careful. Turn on the

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90s 2K, and today I'm Tammy Oakland. People need to stop looking at TikTok and doing these trends, because this trend is a giant no for me. Apparently, there's a trend called pheromone maxing, which has some teen boys and young men skipping showers and deodorant before their dates. Yeah, because supporters believe stronger natural body odor makes them more attractive, and they're calling it pheromone maxing. Can I say, as a parent of a 16-year-old, that is a big giant no. Just so if there's any young boys listening right now, it's a big giant no. It's too stinky. It's not going to work. It's just not going to work. Shower maxing. That's the term we need to get on a trend.

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One real music variety, 80s, 90s, 2K, and today I'm Tammy Oakland. So yeah, it's a little cloudy right now, and I'm here in the studio, and it's a little cold, and I'm like embarrassed to be like, oh, I'm all chilly right now, because I've been complaining about the heat we've been having, but I just looked outside the window, and there's a tree. Like, we have this beautiful, Cozy has the best view, like, ever. Like, we can see the mountains, we got this nice little pond with the water feature, and the geese, and there's this tree. And the tree has yellow leaves on it. Like, yeah. I just looked outside and I was like, wait a minute. I know they've been talking about how fall colors are hitting early this year because of the high temperatures and the drought. And so if you're planning your trip to go to the mountains to see the leaves, plan early. But it's already hitting Denver. This is crazy. I'm loving it, though.

TMZ, 101.1 Real Music Variety, 80s, 90s, 2K, and today, Miss Taylor Swift. I have another Taylor to talk about. Taylor Lautner. I always, this was kind of funny, because Taylor Lautner married a girl named Taylor. So you have Taylor and Taylor. And I always thought that was kind of funny, right? So here they are. I guess they're expecting another kiddo, and they're thinking about naming him Taylor. Like, that's a bit much. Come on. It's like George Foreman. Let's just name everybody George. It's just easier to remember everybody's name. But yeah, I guess their friends call each other like Boy Tay and Girl Tay. It's going to be Kid Tay. Like, this is weird. Just weird. Come up with like Brian.

0: Cozy 101.1 Real Music Variety, 80s, 90s, 2K, and today I'm Tammy Oakland. Big congrats to our Broncos, by the way. Good preseason win Friday night. Awesome game. They've been busy boys over the weekend, though. They had to trim their roster down from 90 to 53. I can't even imagine, right? Oh, you're like a player, and you're like, I just want to be on the team. They did decide to keep all three quarterbacks, though, which, yeah, you know what? They all play good. I will say that, and it's nice to have, you know, some depth right there in the quarterbacks. But their first game is going to be the 14th against the Chiefs. I'm a huge Broncos fan, and I'm also in a band. And so I told the band, we usually practice on Sundays, and I said, guys, we got to move rehearsals because I can't play on Sundays once the Broncos start playing because I'm not missing any games, right? So we're like, all right. So we scheduled out the whole month of September. And yeah, this is great. This is great. And then I just realized one of those days is September 14th. It's a Monday night. And Broncos home opener is Monday night. I was so mad. So now I got to go back to my band and be like, guys, yeah, we got to change rehearsal because I'm not missing the home opener. The Broncos opener. I'm not missing that game. So there you go. Have you ever like canceled plans for the Broncos? I'm not alone, right? I'm not alone.
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14: 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Anger and rage certainly don't lead to happiness. There's a man who Alpine Bank considers one of our greatest poets. His name is Don Henley. You know him from his many years with the Eagles. Don says, forgiveness is the key. Forgive yourself, forgive others. Don realizes that others have hurt you, but the wise man that he is, Don says, put hurt feelings behind you. Anger will eat you up inside. After that, I think Don added the word baby. See, you feel better already. Isn't it interesting that Alpine Bank enjoys spending time with you on this way?
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Rosie, 101.1 Real Music Variety, 80s, 90s, 2K, and today I'm Tammy Oakland. Was just talking about how Taylor Lautner married a woman named Taylor, and now they're having another kid, and they're thinking about naming them Taylor, and it's just like, it's crazy. Got a text message that said there's a country singer named Eric Heatherly, and he married a woman named Heather, so she's Heather Heatherly. I guess the good thing is you'll never forget your name, and your friends will never forget your name either. Thank you.

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on Real Music Variety 80s, 90s, 2K. And today, hey, Tammy Oakland, welcome to the lunch hour. I hope you had a great weekend. We went to the Denver Aquarium, speaking of lunchtime. It was my great niece's birthday, and she's 2 years old, and she had a ball on Saturday. She was loving all the fish and every bit of it, and we had a great time, and we had lunch at the actual aquarium. I've never done that before. Have you? Like, we've gone to the aquarium many times, but we never sat and had lunch there. And I can tell you, it was really good. It was really cool. We sat right next to the fish tank. So the fish were swimming right past us and everything. But there was two fish. I don't know what they were. But they literally stayed there the whole time we were eating and, like, stared at us. Now, don't get me wrong. I had the fettuccine with chicken. I was not eating fish. They weren't staring at me for that reason. But they were just staring at me the whole time I was eating. It was just hysterical.

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Cozy 101.1 Real Music Variety 80s, 90s, 2K. And today, hey, it's Tammy Oakland. All right, how would you like to go see Andrea Bocelli September 20th at Red Rocks? This is Romanza, the 30th anniversary world tour. It's going to be a lot of fun. Great show. If you'd like to win, just be calling number 20 right now. 303-290-1011. 303-290-1011. Caller number 20. 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

0: Rosie, 101.1 Real Music Variety, 80s, 90s, 2K, and today. My name is Tammy Oakland. Sure to appreciate you listening. I have some concert tickets to give away, so let's get caller number 20. Hi, Cozy. Congratulations. You're my winner.
1: Yay! I'm so excited. I love Andre Bocelli. Oh, my gosh.
0: Seeing him at Red Rocks, too. Hello.
1: Hello.
0: It's going to be amazing. What's your name?
1: My name is Liz.
0: Liz, congratulations. Yes, you will be there on September 20th. Good job. Who just made you a big winner today?
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0: 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Real music variety, 80s, 90s, 2K. And today, my name is Tammy Oakland. I can't believe tomorrow is September 1st. It's just crazy to think about it. I love it because, like, for me, that's my unofficial start of fall. Like, it's on now. Like, we're in the burr month starting tomorrow. But this is really cool. Tomorrow is Art Drop Day. So if you're not familiar with this, so creators, artisans, will hide their artwork around town and post clues on social media using the hashtag ArtDropDenver. And then you get the piece of artwork, and then there's usually a little note on there telling a little bit about the creator, where you can get more of their pieces and things like that. Denver Arts and Venue is going to be hiding little blue bears throughout the city, too. And these blue bears are so super cute. So cute. And they're saying, you know, anybody can participate, too. You don't have to be a professional artist to join in. If you want to, you know, hide something cool that you do with a little note as to who you are and then post clues online, you can do it. Just use the hashtag ArtDropDenver. Some of these pieces are really awesome, and what a great way to get your name out.
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Unreal Music Variety, 80s, 90s, 2K. And today, my name is Tammy Oakland. Hope you're having a great lunch hour, good food. I just broke my spoon in my oatmeal. 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

Rosie, 101.1 Real Music Variety, 80s, 90s, 2K, and today keeping you feeling good at work. I know it's Monday, but we got the good tunes. We're coming up on a Labor Day weekend. You gotta be feeling good, right? Especially with Fergie. Here's Glamorous.

It's 90s 2K, and today my name is Tammy Oakland. Thank you so much for hanging out with me today. Hang out with me tomorrow because it's a Tammy's Ticket Tuesday. And I was so excited when I got the email on this. You know what I'm giving away tomorrow? I've got movie passes to go check out Practical Magic 2. And it's an advanced screening. You can see it before anybody else. 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All you got to do is go right now to KOSI101.com and get yourself signed up to win Practical Magic 2. I have been waiting forever for this, and it's almost here.

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And today, Tammy Oakland, that is it for me. I'm going to hand the controls over to Kathy

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Cozy 101.1 Real Music Variety 80s, 90s, 2K. And today, hello, it's Kelly J. And it's Monday. Yeah, welcome to Monday. So here's what's so funny. I'm in a haze, in a daze, and I don't know, in a craze, and it's Monday maze. So when I woke up this morning, I was laying there and I started looking at emails, and one of the emails came through from my boss that I actually thought in my head, huh, that's crazy. This email usually comes through on a Monday. Like, I don't know. I woke up, thought it was a Friday, maybe? Thought it was a Sunday, Saturday? I don't know. I mean, I think I went to bed last night well aware that it was a Sunday and today would be a new beginning of a new week. But yeah, I literally, laying there in the bed, I was like, huh. Yeah, Brian always sends this on a Monday. Today's not Monday. That's crazy. Today is not a Monday. Babe, what day is it? What day? It's a Monday. Today's Monday. So maybe you're also having that kind of a Monday. Started long before I got here, and it's still happening. So, yeah, it's going to be a fun one.

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Coco, Z101.1, Real Music Variety, 80s, 90s, 2K, and today, hello, I'm Kathy J, and just trying to, you know, it's hard when you have family members that aren't feeling well, because you try to be there for them, you try to do what you can, and, you know, they're not in control of what they're saying, because they went through a procedure and that could have involved some sort of medication, or they went through a procedure that mentally messed with them. So I'm trying to give some grace right now, but I got two down in the house and, you know, I'm just like, please just, you know, I'm just here to love, you know? And so I just keep trying to go back to that. Like my bucket at the moment is still full of love, so they can keep beating me up. I can keep being a punching bag. They've got till about 6 o'clock. By then, my bucket's empty. They better watch what they say. You know what I'm saying? You better watch what they say.

Make that change. You make that change. Cozy 101.1. Hello, it's Kathy J here. Hope you're having a fantastic Monday. What are you doing? How are you? How's everything going? I'm just getting into work, catching up on everything. Everybody's wondering if I went to the reunion show. Or the reunion show. It would have been a show. People are wondering if I went to the reunion. Also, there is somebody that is so mad that I was talking about my bullies. Apparently, this person might know my bullies, so they were so mad. They actually said I need to get therapy, that Cozy needs to give me therapy because I've talked about the bullies. I was like, hey, lucky for you, you've never been bullied. You don't understand the pain, I guess. So the bullies. So I'm so glad that so many of you are invested. I love y'all. I kind of announced it at the end of the show on Friday, whether or not, because I'd made up my mind on Friday. So I don't need to keep you waiting. Hang on. I don't want to bother anybody. I didn't go this weekend. The biggest reason why is because, remember, my face, the big bruise, there's no way I wanted to be seen. There's no way I was going out.

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Cozy 101.1, Real Music Variety, 80s, 90s, 2K, and today, it's Kathy J here. Today's one of those days where you're like, you run outside and you're like, oh, it's so hot out. Wait, no, I think it's going to be cool out. That's what it is. I run out thinking it's going to be cool, and then it's hot. Like, my jeans are still kind of like, oh, it's still a little hot, Kathy. Sticking a little too much. Yeah, that's what's happening. It's that weather where I'm thinking it's a little cooler, but it's still hot out there. That's where we're going with that. Oh, gosh, Kathy. I hope you're having a fantastic day. Again, it's a Monday. A Monday that I'm just not prepared for over the weekend. It was a good one, but the kids are getting into, like, that whole, like, sports schedule, and so trying to, okay, now when are you gonna do this? What are you doing? Let's put a big calendar in the kitchen. We have one of those big calendars. Doesn't seem to help. It's in my phone. Doesn't seem to help. I mean, come, oh my gosh, I better get ready for it, because I was like, anyways, see, this is what hey, let me know when I'm live. I'll get my thoughts together. Oh my gosh, this is parenting. Oh, tell me what's happening. I need to write it down. I need to write it down again. And I'm going to need to write it down again.

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I feel like, I mean, if we go back over the career, I mean, it's been like a long time. Going back to when I did the morning show with Larry and Kendall, and then I did TV, and then I did my own Kathy J show, and now here I am on Cozy. So I love just sharing life with you. And earlier, if you didn't hear, I'm just going through it on a Monday. This morning, like, I got an email from the boss, and I literally said out loud, huh, those emails the boss usually sends out on Monday. Oh, gosh, today's Monday. Someone on the text line said, Kathy J, speaking of it being Monday, I went to take my lisinopril this morning, missed my mouth, having it fall directly into the water cup. I frantically tried to drink it, said water cup, spilled the water all down the front of me with the pill still stuck to the bottom of the cup. I managed to get the pill out and finally take it. It is a Monday indeed. Oh my gosh, that's worse than mine. This person, Kathy J, oh my gosh, happy Monday. Running late for a very important doctor oral surgeon in Loveland this morning. It was a big long drive from the house. They called me to say, are you almost here? I was only 2 minutes out. I'm glad they still let me keep the appointment. Didn't have to be so mean about it. I'm trying. Yeah, I know. That's all we can all do. Just keep trying.

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Cozy 101.1, Real Music Variety, 80s, 90s, 2K, and today it's Kathy J here. Hello, hello, hello, and happy Monday. Over the weekend, I had a high school reunion. I didn't go. The main reason is just because, remember, my face was all busted up. It was bruised, so I mentioned it Friday evening, but I wanted to clear it up because I know so many of you were listening, and I appreciate it so much. Throughout the day on Friday, like, there was even a school bus listening on the way home. Like, Kathy, we got to know, did you go to the reunion? No, I didn't go because of that. And it was great. Thank you to everybody that's been talking to me on the text line about why I didn't go and your own stories. And it was pretty good, pretty good. In fact, right now, currently on Channel 9, there is a Mr. Manners Monday, and it's how to approach bullying. You know, like, if so you get bullied, you're supposed to say, what do you, you know, I don't know. So it was this whole thing on 9 News, and I was like, oh, look at that. School's going back, you know, so a lot of people are talking about it. So anyways, coming up, we got to talk about my kid because she went in today to get some teeth removed. Coming up, I'll tell you how many they took. Ah, the tooth fairy's going to go broke.

Cozy 101.1, Real Music Variety, 80s, 90s, 2K today. How's it going? Happy Monday. I'm Kathy J. Do you get affected by dental surgery, oral surgery? Do you have a good story of catching, I don't know, you took a kid or your mom or whatever? I would love to hear it. 303-290-1011. Today, I had to take my daughter, Gianna. So she is almost 11, and she knew she had to go in for the canines, the baby teeth. She had to get them taken out, right? Well, while we're there, Dr. Anila's like, hey, you know what? She could also lose this one if you want. We're right here. And I was like, oh, and it was right up next to the canine. So she really has a big hole on the one side of her face, but we went for it. And I was so proud of her. And the teeth popped out. I mean, they were so ready to come out. The dentist wasn't kidding. But I know of some parents who have let their kids, like, keep the teeth. Like, they didn't want to go to the dentist. So the teeth, they were like, well, when it falls out, it falls out. Not me. Not me. In fact, coming up, I got to tell you a hilarious story about my college roommate getting her teeth pulled out.

0: And real music variety, 80s, 90s, 2K, and today it's Kevy J here. Just telling you, my youngest is at home. She had to have 3 teeth removed today. They were just pushing along some baby teeth, so they came right out. But you know, that's a lot of shots. That's a lot of pain. So on the text line, you know, people are just texting in with Kevy J, you know, like talking about the dentist. I have this horror story. When I was 4, I was playing with a measuring cup. My mom wasn't looking. I dropped lost my top 4 front teeth and had to get stitches, spacers, and crowns. Dentist and I do not get along, Kathy. That's so funny. Kathy J. Tommy says, crazy, you're talking about the dentist. I got to go tomorrow to get a tooth fixed. Please say happy birthday to my son, Devin. Happy birthday, Devin. Happy, happy birthday from Kathy J. to you. Hey. And coming up, I'll tell you what's going on, or my story about my college roommate, freshman college roommate. When she thought I was her mom, and then I was her dad.
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2: As you make your way around town this afternoon, northbound and southbound I-25 is getting a little slow through the tech center. Northbound heavy through downtown and I-70 getting slow between I-25 and I-225. Accident reported involving multiple vehicles eastbound C-470 between Bowles and Kincarroll. We also have an accident affecting both directions of Evans between Monaco and Jasmine. 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I'm Jen So on Cozy 1.1, Real Music Variety, 80s, 90s, 2K, and today.
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It's Kathy J here. So yeah, in college, freshman year, my sweet mate, my roommate, she had to have her wisdom teeth taken out and her mom couldn't make it there. So the sweet mates and I, we took her. And so we took Becky and she had her wisdom teeth out and they gave her everything, like the laughing gas, the works, right? When she came out, she was so out of it. Like in the parking lot, she was like, "Kathy, call my mom. They stole my teeth." I just remember like, okay. So I was buckling Becky into the car seat and Judy was like, "It's okay, Becky." And then Becky started crying because she was like, "I'm never going to be able to eat a hot dog from Sonic again." The little things you look forward to. And then she was making fun of her cheeks, how she was storing snacks for winter. I mean, it was everything. And then the best part, though, when I got her to bed, I was like, she was like, "I want mac and cheese." And I was like, "No, fall asleep." And she was like, "Mom, I love you." And I was like, "I'm not your mom." And she said, I still remember, "Are you sure? Because you're being mean like my mom." I put her to bed, and when she woke up, she had mac and cheese. I was a good mom. Oh, so yeah, it is funny. The drugs that they give you, how they make you so nice.

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And Real Music Variety, 80s, 90s, 2K, and today it's Kathy J here, and this is hilarious. So talking about my daughter, G, she had three teeth removed today, and so in order to do that, you got to get some laughing gas. So, and then now they'll pump you full of oxygen, so they flush the laughing gas out of your system. They didn't used to do that back in the day, and my roommate had to take her one time for oral surgery. Anyways, funniest stuff. She said the best stuff. On the text line, someone says this is apparently the only time she can get to find out how her husband feels about her. This is amazing. Okay, here we go. Ready? Kathy J, if you ever want to know what someone really thinks about you, let an anesthesiologist give him some propofol. My husband goes in for an upper GI every couple years. That's the thing where they drop a scope down your throat. Comes out for every couple years and comes out acting like I'm Beyonce. This is a man who thinks that saying dinner was fine is a compliment, Kathy. But after he leaves this appointment, he's holding my hand, calling me baby, telling the nurse, that's my wife. Last time he looked at me and said, I love you so much, it makes my chest hurt. I said, honey, that actually might be why we're here. He didn't remember any of it the next day. I am already counting down and looking forward to the next one. You know, it's funny. Thank you so much for texting that. I know exactly what you're talking about because I also, every couple years, have to get those upper GIs. And I got to tell you, like, I even tell my husband, it's the best sleep of my life. Like, I love that stuff. So, ladies, if you haven't gotten a compliment from your husband in a while, maybe it's time for you to push him into one of these appointments, you know, upper ones, lower ones, whatever it takes.

Cozy 101.1, Real Music Variety, 80s, 90s, 2K. And today, just telling you, if you want your man, you know, if you want to know how he really feels about you, you know, be his ride after he has some sort of surgery, oral surgery, dental surgery, or, you know, whatever, because, you know, he might be a little loopy and tell you how much he really loves you finally. You might finally get to his tough exterior cracks. This one on the text line, Kathy J, if you want to know if your marriage is solid, put something together from IKEA. We finally built something, 5 hours, no leftover screws. I looked at her and said, you're the only person I could do this with. It's the most romantic thing we've ever done. I love that. Love it. Speaking of romantic, sometime this hour, I'm going to be giving away a pair of tickets to go and see Andrea Bocelli, as in that guy that sings those amazing songs. Andrea Bocelli, he is coming. And his 30th anniversary world tour, coming to Red Rocks. How beautiful would that be? So keep listening. Sometime this hour, your chance to win those tickets. You just got to be caller 20. When I tell you to call, sometime this hour, keep listening. Good luck.

to Red Rocks to see him. I mean, we've been talking all summer. Like, we hear, you know, oh, this person's coming, that group, wouldn't you love to see them at Red Rocks? But my goodness, when you say Andrea Bocelli, you just automatically go, amazing, breathtaking voice. And then you say, how about watching it at Red Rocks? What? Absolutely. He is coming here in September, and I have some tickets to give away. So, I mean, that's an artist that never in a million years would I ever think that I'd get the opportunity to go and watch. Someone as amazing as Andrea Bocelli. So we're giving away tickets all week long. Your chance to win my pair, you'll have to be caller 20. Your chance to win my pair is coming up in just two songs. On a train.

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Hello, I am Kathy J. Hope you're having a fantastic Monday. It's been a weird Monday trying to get into this. My brain is not working today, but it's working enough to know that I have a pair of tickets to give away to Andrea Bocelli. His voice. I mean, we hear him every year at Christmas right here, but now you could actually hear him live in person at Red Rocks. He is coming here to Red Rocks. The tickets are for Monday night, September 21st. If you would like to go and see him, if you would like to win these tickets, Monday the 21st, 3 weeks around the corner? Oh my gosh, that's amazing. I'm just looking for caller 20 to give these tickets away to you. 303-290-1011. That's right. We're doing it right now. A pair of tickets to Andrea Bocelli at Red Rocks, Monday, September 21st. 303-290-1011. 303-290-1011. Good luck.

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0: 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Who is this?
1: Oh, my name is Mia, and I just moved to Colorado.
0: That's wonderful. Well, welcome to Colorado, Mia. Welcome to Cozy 101.1. Mia,
1: Did we win the tickets.
0: You're color 20.
1: Oh my gosh. I love this radio station. You guys are the best.
0: That's wonderful. Where did you move here from, Mia?
1: Well, we took the long way around. from Arizona to Virginia, and now we're here. And my bones will be buried here.
0: Nice. Well, your bones are heading up to Red Rocks Monday the 21st.
1: to see Andrea
0: Bocelli. Congratulations.
1: Thank you. Thank you.
0: You're welcome, Mia. Now, I got to warn you, Red Rocks is no joke.
1: That's what I've heard. Yeah. I am so excited. I've heard it's fantastic. It's beautiful. And what a way to see them with Andrea Bocelli.
0: Oh, my God. It's going to be great. It's going to be amazing. So, Mia, welcome to Colorado. Who is sending you up to Red Rocks to see Andrea Bocelli?
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2: We are seeing a bit more activity on I-25 between C-470 and I-70. I-70 itself remains a little slow between I-25 and Peña. I-225, I-270, seeing those slow speeds forming. An earlier accident is out of traffic on the shoulder eastbound C-470 between Bowles and King Carroll. Crash continues to block two lanes, westbound Evans between Monaco and Jasmine, and a crash now northbound Tower at Peña. 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

Cozy 101.1, Real Music Variety 80s, 90s, 2K, and today it's Kathy J here. Over the weekend, the girls and I watched 9 to 5. We rented it, and then it was on TV last night. But I was not aware, I guess I was, I just forgot how many words or lines I know from 9 to 5. Everything from, he's a lying hypocritical bigot to, Judy Burnley, please hold. Do you see Mr. Hart? Mr. Hart? Like, I was quoting the whole movie to the point where I had to like shut up. The girls were like, "Mom." Oh, so speaking of 9 to 5, we lost Dolly Parton last week. So sad. But today is Lily Tomlin's birthday. Lily Tomlin is one of the other women

Cozy 101.1, it's Real Music Variety, 80s, 90s, 2K, and today. It's Kathy J here, and if you went out on a date with someone and they smelled like body odor, would they get a second date? Well, what if they smelled like too much perfume, too much cologne, too much Axe body spray? Would they get a second date? There is something out there called pheromone maxing. And the pheromone maxing is a new trend. And it's actually for guys who do not shower before a date. They do not put the cologne on before a date. They kind of go au naturel. Very primitive, if you might say. Guys are skipping showers because they think, like teenage boys, young guys, they're thinking that stronger natural body odor, dude, brah. They're thinking that is going to make them more attractive to women. The pheromones can transmit chemical signals among, you know, like we all know how pheromones work. But I just want to tell you fellas how hygiene works. If you think all of a sudden we're going to want to rip your clothes off because you haven't showered, you need to think again. Maybe my husband, maybe a scent that I've been around a long time, but some stranger, some guy that I'm just hanging out with. Yeah, I have nothing invested in you smell. So stop thinking that your pheromones are transmitting chemicals that are going to make me attack you and start realizing that I need you to put on deodorant. I mean, is this too much? This is tough love, right? That's all I'm saying. I love you, fellas. You need to shower.

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3: We continue to see a fairly nice drive across the metro area for your Monday. I-25 is seeing some slower speeds, though, through the city between C-470 and I-76. I-70 still heavy between I-25 and Pena. I-270 slow through Commerce City. Accident on the shoulder eastbound C-470 between Bowles and Kincarroll. Crash northbound Tower Road at Pena, slowing back to 68th Ave. And that's adding 10 minutes to your drive. 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
1: It's going to be a pretty stormy night with showers and storms around between about now and 10 p.m. Then things will quiet down with some patchy fog and some clouds tomorrow morning. Maybe an isolated shower or two. Temperatures tomorrow will then top out in the mid-80s after some sunshine in the afternoon. Just a slim chance for an afternoon storm. And then on Wednesday, Thursday, and Friday, we warm things up. We'll be in the low 90s for the rest of the week and into the start of the weekend. Next chance for storms after today comes on Sunday. I'm 9 News Weather Impact Team Meteorologist Chris Bianchi, and you're listening to Cozy 101.1.

Cause I gotta have faith. Ooh, I gotta have faith. Because I gotta have faith. I gotta have faith. Cozy 101.1. Hello, it's Kathy J here. Earlier today, my daughter, Gianna, she got 3 teeth removed, baby teeth, which was fine. But they had to go in there. The shots were the worst. As soon as she was numb and she had that little laughing gas going, man, Dr. Anila, she just got right in there and whip, whip, whip, all 3 teeth. Like, I turned around and they were gone. So I was like, that's amazing. So my daughter is home and she was asking for some ice cream, right? And I was like, let's not do dairy. Let's do like snow cone kind of stuff. And she had some of that. But, you know, ice cream is... it's just good, right? And could you imagine getting paid to be an ice cream tester? How about an ice cream tester for Snoop Dogg's ice cream? Snoop is hiring for an ice cream taste tester. I will tell you what it entails coming up. And speaking of this song, this girl, Taylor Swift and Opalite, did you hear Harry Styles made that joke about Madison Square Gardens? You can get married there now. A venue to get married at. Don't be salty, Harry.

Cozy 101.1, Real Music Variety, 80s, 90s, 2K, and today it's Kathy J here. You want a new job? Taste testing ice cream? Yes. It's actually for Snoop Dogg. Yes, yes. And you get to work remotely. Yes, yes, and yes. Snoop Dogg has a new ice cream brand. It's called Dr. Bombay. And they are looking for their first official ice cream taste tester. Like I said, the job is remotely, so that's awesome. And you get 10 grand a month. It only pays for 3 months, so 30 grand, 3 months, you get to eat all the ice cream you want. Yeah, I think I'm down with that. And I probably would have to eat all the ice cream because, you know, if I'm going with the Snoop Dogg products, I'm going to support all the Snoop Dogg products. So I'm going to have some of that Snoop product before I eat the ice cream. And if you let me have some of that Snoop Dogg product before I eat the ice cream, I promise you I'm going to eat all of the ice cream. Do you know what I'm saying without saying it? You know what I mean without meaning it? I mean, the downside is by doing some of that Snoop Dogg product, after a while, all the ice cream's just going to taste the same, but whatever. Again, I'm eating all of it. And maybe I'll remember to write down what I thought about the ice cream. See, there's a whole lot of issues going on here. It's actually harder than you think to find the perfect ice cream tester. At least for Snoop Dogg. Oh, I hope you have a great night. I look forward to talking to you again tomorrow. Be safe and watch out for that rain to come.

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2: Highways and city streets have been in great shape for your Monday evening drive. I-25 is still seeing some slowing between the Tech Center and downtown. I-70, a little heavy between I-25 and Peña. I-225, I-270, still seeing that evening congestion, but no new delays on those highways. Crash cleared northbound Tower Road at Peña. 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